ain't a masterpiece. Oh my, my, oh my, my love. I take one look at you, you're taking me out.

News, die Stimme der Mehrheit. 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Feels like a barbarian still alive. It's like a bad day in advance. I feel the chaos around me. A thing I don't try to deny.

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1: Regulators. We regulate any stealing of his property. We're damn good, too. 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Earn your keep.

0: 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Das Radio.
1: 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Hey, what's going on, man?
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2: 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They can really make you mad. 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
1: 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News.

They say the holy water's watered down, and this town's lost its faith. Our colors will fade eventually, so if our time is running out, day after day, we'll make the mundane a masterpiece. Oh my, my, oh my, my love, I take one look at you, you're taking me out.